348. 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Can't touch this. Can't touch this. 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
2: I wanna know what you're thinking. There are some things you can't hide. I wanna know.

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1: Hey, that's right,
0: Do you want to salsa?
1: Hey, that's right,
0: Do you want to hustle?
1: Hey.

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Cause I can do it in the mix. And if your man gives you trouble just to move out on the double, and you don't let it trouble your brain, cause away goes trouble down the drain. Said away goes trouble down the drain.